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1: King Yellow Nora is clear, current on a 2008 Toyota 4-door to Richard and Joanne Ply Mail out of Springfield.
2: Dispatch 10-21. I'll take that incoming traffic.
1: Copy, southbound 97 from Prairie a couple minutes ago, a blue pickup tailgating and flashing their high beams.

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0: Robert McCollum, Huddle Pine. Clear wants ID only. Also, he's the respondent on a stalking protective order. Protective party is Barbara Holmes.
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0: William David Lincoln, 153, Zebra 8, Boy 83, Boy, last exit down.

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1: King Yellow Nora is clear current on a 2008 Toyota 4-door to Richard and Joanne Plymail out of Springfield.
2: Dispatch 10R21. I'll take that incoming traffic.
1: Copy, southbound 97 from Prairie a couple minutes ago, a blue pickup tailgating and flashing their high beams.

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0: 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Also, he's the respondent on a stalking protective order. 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
2: I'll take that incoming traffic plan.
1: Copy, southbound 97 from Prairie a couple minutes ago, a blue pickup tailgating and flashing their high beams.

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0: RP is gone for the night. 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
1: 22-26.

0: is Shenhua 53, one on right, ODL. Shenhua
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0: 951-8266, loss of Pacific.
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1: 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Probably in his late 60s.

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0: Robert McCollum, Huddle of Pine. Clear wants ID only. Also, he's the respondent on a stalking protective order. 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

dispatch in order to get through traffic. 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
2: I'll take that incoming traffic plan.
1: Copy, southbound 97 from Prairie, a couple minutes ago, a blue pickup tailgating and flashing their high beams.

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0: RP is gone for the night. Do you want to talk about anything else? Show you is clear.
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0: is Shenron 53. We're on O'Neill.
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0: 9518266, Los Angeles, Pacific.
1: Shenron 53, Christopher Kosick out of Tualatin, clear one solid.
0: Copy, go for it.
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0: Robert McCollum, Puddle of Pine. Clear wants ID only. Also, he's the respondent on a stalking protective order. Protective party is Barbara Holmes.
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0: 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William Lincoln Zebra 359.

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2: I'll take that incoming traffic plan.
1: Copy, southbound 97 from Prairie, a couple minutes ago, a blue pickup tailgating and flashing their high beams.

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0: Robert McCollum, Huddle of Pine. Clear wants ID only. Also, he's the respondent on a stalking protective order. Protective party is Barbara Holmes.
1: Yeah, thank you.

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Highway 126 in Well Lane. 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
2: I'll take that incoming traffic, but...
1: Copy, southbound 97 from Prairie, a couple minutes ago, a blue pickup tailgating and flashing their high beams.

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0: RP is gone for the night. 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
1: Christopher Kosick out of Tualatin, clear one
0: solid. 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
0: My code 4 has one by name and approximate age.
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0: Last of McCollum, not sure on the spelling. 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Probably in his late 60s.

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0: Robert McCollum, Little Pine. Clear wants ID only. Also, he's the respondent on a stalking protective order. Protective party is Barbara Holmes.
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I'm at 126 in Low Lane. William Lincoln, D-Rat, 359.

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1: King Yellow Nora is clear, current on a 2008 Toyota four-door to Richard and Joanne Ply Mail out of Springfield.
2: Dispatch 10R 21. I'll take that incoming traffic.
1: Copy, southbound 97 from Prairie, a couple minutes ago, a blue pickup tailgating and flashing their high beams.

0: Miss West to North River. RP is gone for the night. You didn't want to talk about anything else? 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
0: Robert McCollum, Little Pine. Clear wants ID only. Also, he's the respondent on a stalking protective order. Protective party is Barbara Holmes.
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2: 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I'll take that incoming traffic.
1: Copy, southbound 97 from Prairie a couple minutes ago, a blue pickup tailgating and flashing their high beams.

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0: I code 4, I have by name and approximate age.
1: Copy, go ahead.
0: Last of McCollum, not sure on the spelling. First of Robert. Probably in his late 60s.

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0: Robert McCollum, Level Pine. Clear wants ID only. Also, he's the respondent on a stalking protective order. Protective party is Barbara Holmes.
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0: 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William Lincoln Zebra 359.

0: です。首脳席っていうものを問題売りは。1943460 US Jones。
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0: William David Lincoln, 153, Libra 8, Boy, 83, Boy, Lassiter Downs.

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0: Matthew Perdome, date of birth in 83, is Claire Watts, file number only out of Oregon, valid out of Washington.

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1: Copy, southbound 97 from Prairie a couple minutes ago, a blue pickup tailgating and flashing their high beams.

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0: Robert McCollum, Huddle of Pine. Clear wants ID only. Also, he's the respondent on a stalking protective order. Protective party is Barbara Holmes.

0: 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Who do you want?
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0: I'll be on foot. 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
2: I'll take that incoming traffic, but...
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0: RP is gone for the night. 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
0: 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Clear wants ID only. Also, he's the respondent on a stalking protective order. Protective party is Barbara Holmes.

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0: 50. 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William Lincoln Zebra, 359.
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2: Dispatch 10 or 21. I'll take that incoming traffic.
1: Copy, southbound 97 from Prairie, a couple minutes ago, a blue pickup tailgating and flashing their high beams.

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0: 951-8266, loss of Twissett.
1: Shenron 53, Christopher Kosick out of Tualatin, clear one solid.
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0: Robert McCollum, Huddle of Pines. Clear wants ID only. Also, he's the respondent on a stalking protective order. Protective party is Barbara Holmes.

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2: I'll take that incoming traffic, please.
1: Copy, southbound 97 from Prairie, a couple minutes ago, a blue pickup tailgating and flashing their high beams.

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0: 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Do you want to talk about anything else? Make sure your unit's clear.
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0: 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I'm code 4, I have one by name and approximate age.
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0: Last name McCollum, not sure on the spelling. 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
0: Robert McCollum, Puddle of Pine. Clear once, ID only. Also, he's the respondent on a stalking protective order. Protective party is Barbara Holmes.
1: Yeah, thank you.

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I'm at 156 in Well Lane. William Lincoln Zebra, 359.

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1: King Yellow Nora is clear, current on a 2008 Toyota 4-door to Richard and Joanne by mail out of Springfield.
2: Dispatch 10-21. I'll take that incoming traffic, please.
1: Copy, southbound 97 from Prairie, a couple minutes ago, a blue pickup tailgating and flashing their high beams.

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0: Robert McCollum, Huddle Pine. Clear once, ID only. Also, he's the respondent on a stalking protective order. Protective party is Barbara Holmes.

dispatch to North 53 traffic. Highway 126 in Well Lane. William Lincoln Vera 359.

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2: I'll take that incoming traffic, please.
1: Copy, southbound 97 from Prairie, a couple minutes ago, a blue pickup tailgating and flashing their high beams.

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0: RP is gone for the night. You want to talk about anything else? Make sure you're clear.
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0: Star 21 if I.
1: Star 21.
0: It's Capelli's Western Workwear parking lot. Phone now.
1: Twenty two thirty eight.

0: code 4, I have a woman by name and approximate age.
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0: Last name McCollum, not sure on the spelling. First name Robert. Probably in his late 60s.

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0: Robert McCollum, Huddle of Pine. Clear wants ID only. Also, he's the respondent on a stalking protective order. Protective party is Barbara Holmes.
1: Yeah, thank you.

Dispatch, Norm 53 traffic. Highway 126 in Low Lane. William Lincoln Zebra 359.

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1: King Yellow Nora is clear, current on a 2008 Toyota four-door to Richard and Joanne Plymail out of Springfield.
0: Dispatch 10-121. I'll take that incoming traffic.
1: Copy, southbound 97 from Prairie a couple minutes ago, a blue pickup tailgating and flashing their high beams.

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0: Robert McCollum, Huddle Pine. Clear wants ID only. Also, he's the respondent on a stalking protective order. Protective party is Barbara Holmes.
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Highway 156 in Well Lane. William Lincoln Zebra 359.

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0: Matthew Perdome, date of birth in 83, is Claire Watts, file number only out of Oregon, valid out of Washington.

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0: I'll be on foot. 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

0: dispatch 10-44, QRS. 282 King Yellow Nora.
1: King Yellow Nora is clear, current on a 2008 Toyota 4-door to Richard and Joanne Plymail out of Springfield.
2: Dispatch 10-21.
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2: I'll take that incoming traffic. Plan.
1: Copy, southbound 97 from Prairie.